soul is so quiet. All is under control. I eat food without taste. I hear music without beauty. I see an art without suffering. I feel a breath without passion. All these things which passed away, I used to be happy and sad. The music took my breath away. I used to be human one day. But when dancing and screaming is unthinkable and forbidden, please take my hand.

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Say, up in Harlem, at a table for two, there were four of us, me, your big feet, and you. From your ankle up, I'll say you sure are sweet. From that down, there's too much feet. Yes, your feet's too big. 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Can't use you cause your feet's too big. I really hate you cause your feet's too big. Yeah. Where'd you get 'em? Your girl, she likes you. She thinks you're nice. Got what it takes to be in paradise. She said she likes your face. She likes your rig. Man, oh man, them things are too big. Oh, your feet's too big.

0: be higher, higher. Right in the pure space, not to love the purer is a great disgrace. So be higher, higher. Right in the pure space. When her Goebbels says, behold the world in space, be higher, higher. Right in her Goebbels space, when her Goering says, he'll never bomb this place, be higher, higher. Right in her Goering space, are we not the Superman? Are you pure Superman?
1: Yeah, we are Superman.
2: Super duper Superman.
0: Is

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When the Fuhrer says he is the master race, we hail, hail, right in the Fuhrer's face. 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
2: Allez, je vais vous faire un double de Coyote. Ici, il est avec Be Real. Le morceau s'appelle Slang.
1: And then he proceeded to

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0: prison game.
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0: Yes, après ce magnifique titre de Sally, on va continuer. Cette fois-ci, c'est une collaboration. Askia et Ricky.
1: You think I'm feminist? Oh no, I'm just a killer femcee. I'm married to the game without a ring, yeah, I lost my senses. Stop this, other rappers, menopause, go check your menses.

Promises from peacocks. I'm so deadly, you need detox. 16 bars, 16 clocks. Je suis le seul motherfucker who's still gonna give you 10 hits from 16 blocks. Too many hypocrites ranting. Let's change this and let's change that. Bet how many of them are really planting? Bastards, they're still planting. Gaslighting me and Tokyo, still punching. 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